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Tratado, we're gonna get the groove on. Oh yeah, are you ready? Oh yeah, 1, 2.

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3: Okay, party people, it's me, baby, MC Janko. We're gonna get the party started right now with my man MC Stojan and DJ Mlađa, Dado. We're gonna get the groove on, oh yeah. Are you ready? 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One